All the subtle flavors of my life have become bitter seeds and poison leaves without you. You represent what's true. I drain the color from the sky and turn blue without you. These arms lack a purpose, flapping like a hummingbird. I'm nervous cause I'm the left eye, you're the right. Would it not be madness to fight? We come one. View the song which rights my wrongs. In you, the fullness of living, the power to begin again from right now.

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0: 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This is Feels Like Home, your place to feel it all. You're with Ken Colt.
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2: 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For me, the most beautiful train station in Belgium. A special place, a special show. Hope to see you there. Alright, speakers up, here we go. We open with dark tribal club energy, heavy percussion, and that big time RG drive. Here is RG and Seven Skies with their new track, Murda.

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Here is West End and Twin Diplomacy.

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Here is Ken Cold, together with Fungi, with In My Dreams.

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It means a lot, and this is what keeps me going. Emotion and power in the same place. Rolling rhythms and deep melodic feel. Here is Vocoder.

0: 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Here is Umlaut and Danny B with Put Your Phone Down.
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Deep, beautiful, and wide. Here is Maxim Laney with Orion. And that's Feels Like Home Radio, where music meets emotion. Thank you for spending this time with me. I hope this mix brought you some good vibes and put a smile on your face. Keep smiling, keep dancing, and take care of each other. Big love to all of you around the world. This is Ken Gold. See you next week.